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1: He'll open the door wide to the treasure house of glory. 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

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I've got an idea that some of you watching the television, listening to the radio, the devil has told you you might as well quit, but he's a liar. 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

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And we'll soon behold King Jesus.

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Praise God.

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Are you ready this morning? Soon and very soon, the trump of God is going to sound. And when it does, the dead in Christ is going to rise first. Then we which are alive and remain shall be caught up together to meet the Lord in the clouds, and forever we shall be with Him. Come on, church, are you ready this morning?

0: 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I'm ready for that camel train to leave this old world behind. Soon and very soon it's going to happen. Thank you, singers and musicians.
1: Some time ago, a poll was taken as to the most popular gospel song that's ever been written. This song came out as number one. Let it bless your heart. Praise the name of the Lord. Hallelujah to the Lamb. Thank you, Jesus.

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I just reach out, take hold of that nail-scarred hand. Sometimes I get weak, and then I ask him, take command. It seems that I can hear him speak. And this is what he says.

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Well, I saw that headlight of salvation, and I said, I'm going to tell it to every nation that I just got off of that devil's train, and I'm not.

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Like bread to a starving, empty heart. Like fresh running water to a soul that's parched.

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And the reason that he's coming back, naturally, is because he's alive. He's not dead. I never cease to thrill every time I go to Israel and I look at that empty tomb. They're lining up tonight in Moscow in Russia to look at the corpse embalmed of a man that started communism. He died with syphilis. That's their God. Aren't you glad you serve Jesus? Aren't you glad the tomb is empty? He's gone.

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How long has it been since you knew?

I think, if I remember correctly, that Rusty Goodman wrote this song. It really tells a story. And maybe one could say, in a sense, it's the greatest story ever told.

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The life that you are leading is destroying you, and you know it. For the last few moments, you've heard that still small voice of the Holy Spirit telling you it's time to go home. It's time to go home. And when you go, you may say, what will they say? I could hear my father say, go kill the fatted calf. Spread the table.

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To have the doctor say, there's nothing more that we can do. Every one of us at one time or the other, I suppose, have been to that place. There have been times in my life I haven't known which way to turn or what to do. When I've reached that place, every time, I'll just whisper that name of Jesus. And when I say Jesus, something seems to happen. There's an inner glow, a silent strength. Because you see, Jesus is my Lord, my Master and my Savior. He's the light of my life, my precious Jesus.

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Set it right across that golden avenue. But Lord, you see, she was the first one to tell me about Jesus. And the very first one to tell me about you.

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I say I see and so the blood did steal. I didn't say I see and so certain things did steal. I said the blood. 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

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Uncle Alvin. 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Hold on. 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Tap that all together. 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
1: 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Me go make a statement. No one who love you, love you. I will not like it. That means you go there. If you don't like it, you go there. What me say? If you don't like you do what? If you don't like you do what? Yes. Me never tell you you go there, no. But if you don't sing, that means say you do what? And if you don't, that means say you do what?

With the upper Mass Alvin. Mass Alvin in here, right? Right. With that 99. And if you know you never woke up, you're nobody yet. Remember, see you put that 99 here. But if you know you're walking, keep your side. 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

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They come like the whole life, people, they will be so good, man. Can't really, nobody wants to sing this song.

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And that was after work. 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You say, well, you're with top, go then. That's why you don't like you. You say, you know, say, me will vex with you. You say, that better for me. Trying to vex with me, you can't confront me from over me. Can you vex with me, be careful of you.

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Oh Lord. You see when you're ready? When you come down here, so. When you're ready, you know. I live out of the turf. I mean, out of the front part of the turf. Put you low. Don't worry yourself. Not gonna wait, you know. My eyes are on you. You're pretty like Sue. Not gonna wait, you know. Not gonna wait. Alright! You know what I say? All is wonderful, all is bright. But then I sit in my God's school, I say, all things bright and beautiful, all creatures great and small. All things, something. Lord God, make us all. Ribang the bang, ribang the bang. Change keep on, you know, so fine. Ribang the bang, ribang the bang, bang, bang. We are going even now, even we are going now, right now. That makes sense with Tanung in Alanga, even we are going now. Hope I even. Hey, Lord. Ribang the bang, ribang.

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If you're living in life,

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And there's a reject. And there's why you know reality is reality. And this is how we do it. You know what I say? Why you not stay so far? Not because I am ugly and don't bite people, you know. Come a little nearer. Draw me nearer and nearer, people nearer, God today. Where you have me? Which part? No, man. That sound like me one guy. Hey, for a long time I told you that.

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I wish somebody some. 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See the same place there. Yeah.

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When we say wicked sometimes, we mean say it's up there in terms of goodness. Wicked and that. You think, say, if you are God pitney, certain things are gone. Never. And you think, say, a matter of fact, the word say, before one of my children, and it couldn't be that, one of my child, children are more than one, should sit or stand by the roadside and beg bread, even unhurt, would pass. Who said that now? It was not pass. Ever hurt, not pass. Not pass. Not that one. Amen.

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Jesus, the way that is so enough. Jesus, the way that is so enough.

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Tell him if he come by here. Straight up. Read him up. 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

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Here's where you take you up. I've never seen a loose one. So now I take you up. And nobody not trouble me, so I'm not letting nobody know. First, when you draw the big stone, when you draw a rotten stone, me no cause somebody will miss a rotten. I want to be a worker, like so. Nobody lick you. You just put on my ever and you put up your right hand and say, hold me right now. Make you hold me right now.

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Hold on. Me no afraid of nobody, you know. Nor no somebody either. So yes, it's a little weeble. Try to perplex your perplexity. New word that. In the dictionary. You so find it. Yes, it's a little people try to fool on you. You don't say. Where is it? One peepee? Who one peepee? Oh, you say bus two more for peepee. You see, you say one peepee, no, but you say Master God, hold up the clay waters. We're going in there. Oh, Lord! You better know and believe it, you know. Can when you get a good woman, daughter, and something you feel like you want peepee, you haven't known when for peepee, because if you peepee before time in trouble, you haven't known when to peepee. Peepee is a peepee thing, but you haven't known when to peepee your thing. All right. Master God, God, yeah. Master God, God. What would you say?

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Oh, the light he could not see. He clutched his rags and shivered.

evil spirits drove him. Yes, they did. Among the tombs, he dwelt in misery. He cut himself as demon powers possessed him. How then Jesus came and he said,